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1: 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Adrian Claiborne does it again.
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1: 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Caught! 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
2: It is good. Nate Kading does a handstand and a headstand for good measure.
1: That's a touchdown, Iowa. Desmond King. That's the way to shove it down their nostrils.
2: A bulldozer of a block by Robert Gowrie as he cleans out the left end.
1: Here comes the record-setting touchdown. Marvin McNutt, welcome to the record books. Touchdown, Iowa. Cooper DeJean read the play perfectly, and is that young man headed for stardom? The game's going to end on this play. He fires downfield. It's caught and into the end zone. Touchdown, Iowa! Touchdown, Iowa! No time on the clock. I don't believe what I'm
3: 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Iowa, 1, 2, 3.
0: Hawkeye football is on the air. 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